0: grateful for you.
1: What an amazing reminder from Chandler Moore. My name is Joe Pitt. Filling in for Effie Rolfe. That's God. I'm just grateful for you. Ephesians 5:14. Wake up, sleeper. Arise from the dead. This verse makes me think about, you know, especially in light of today, how lucky many of us are. You know, we live comfortable lives. But comfort is a blessing that can turn into an idol. Because an idol is just a good thing that has taken the seat of God in your heart. Comfort can quietly lull us to sleep spiritually because life becomes stable and then we drift into routine faith where we just show up, sing songs, and we lose the fire. God calls us away from that. He calls us to stay awake, arise from the dead, be aware of his presence, his mission, his calling. He has more for you and I than to just coast on spiritual autopilot. So you know what? In the days ahead, let's you and I say, Lord, stir fresh passion in our hearts. Awaken us to the purpose you've placed in our lives.
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0: So I'm mowing the yard the other day, and my neighbor is like standing waiting for me to come back toward his house waving. And I'm like, oh.
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0: I don't want to stop. I don't want to turn the mower off. I just want to get this lawn mowed. But I did the right thing. I turned off the mower. I said, hey, man, what's up? And you know what? He had a spiritual question.
2: Super deep.
0: That he's been wanting to ask me, and I almost missed it because I was more concerned about the yard than being a good neighbor. God has called us to make a dent where we're sent. Guess where you're sent? In your neighborhood. Take a moment for your neighbor. It just might change their life.
2: And start praying for them. God, how can we love them? How can we serve them? It makes a difference.
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3: 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I'm Cindy Tang with Moving Moments. 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
4: Your Moody Radio forecast, tracking a stray shower or thunderstorm early, but mostly clear skies expected overnight tonight, down to 76 degrees. Turning our attention to our Sunday, looking at sunny, hot conditions once again, 96 toasty degrees. A couple of afternoon showers and thunderstorms can't be ruled out. A few scattered showers and thunderstorms lingering throughout the region, then Sunday night, partly cloudy skies down to 75. More of the same Monday, mostly sunny, hot with a few storms. I'm staff meteorologist Jason Laird for 88.9 Moody Radio.
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0: That's Elevation Worship. My name is Joe Pitt. I'm filling in for Effie Rolf, and I got a bit of scripture I want to share with you. It's Colossians 3:12. Therefore, as God's chosen ones, holy and dearly loved, put on compassion, kindness, humility, gentleness, and patience, bearing with one another and forgiving one another. If anyone has a grievance against another, just as the Lord has forgiven you, so you are also to forgive. Some wounds run deep. Family hurt, church hurt, broken friendships, heartbreak. Forgiveness doesn't mean pretending hurt didn't happen. Forgiveness says I'm releasing its grip on my heart. Because God's grace empowers us to forgive even when it feels absolutely impossible to do that for someone. Because God knows that the pain you are feeling is real, but the healing you need is more so. So in the days ahead, maybe you can take one small step towards forgiveness. Trust Him to mend what feels broken and to free your heart from the weight you've been carrying for so long.
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6: 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Hi, I'm Janet Parshall, host of In the Market with Janet Parshall. 100 years, pretty magnificent when you think about it. 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

0: Libertarian's Testimony. My name is Joe Pitt, and I'm not naive. If there's a good chance you're listening there, you may be going through a health concern, finances. You don't know what's next because your career has suddenly shifted from under you. Psalm 56:3. When I am afraid, I will trust in you. When you and I focus our hearts on worship, it shifts our focus from fear to faith. When we lift our eyes to God in song, in prayer, we remember He's already in tomorrow. He's seen the end. He's not surprised by anything you are facing. So right now, if you're facing uncertainty, the storm is raging, trust grows when we choose to praise God before we see the outcome. Remember, when I am afraid, I will trust in you.
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4: 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But milestones don't happen on their own. They're the work of God, and so often He uses listeners just like you. I'm Carl Clausen, and I want you to know we're thankful for those of you who gave in the past. 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

0: Tomorrow, we celebrate Independence Day. Hi, I'm Chuck Bentley with My Money Life from Crown. True freedom was bought with the precious blood of Christ. It was costly, and freedom comes with the responsibility of stewarding it wisely. Galatians 5:13 reminds us we were called to be free, not to use that freedom to indulge the flesh, but to serve one another humbly in love. Freedom involves choosing what is right, just, and God-honoring. We steward freedom by pursuing obedience. It's a conscious decision to follow the principles God has given us in His Word. Our relationships and activities reflect how we use that freedom. We steward it through self-control, not the absence of limits, but the ability to say no. Whether managing finances, time, or our health, self-control is a fruit of the Spirit that comes from abiding in Christ. We steward freedom by serving others. Shifting the focus off of ourselves makes us aware and sensitive to the needs around us. This transforms our relationships, our work, and the use of the resources that God provides. 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God loved the world so much that He sent His only Son as a ransom for us. Many people around the world don't know our Savior. 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We steward freedom best by living with an eternal perspective. We don't let the desires of earth surpass the purposes that God has for us. 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
1: Your Moody Radio forecast, tracking a stray shower or thunderstorm early, but mostly clear skies expected overnight tonight, down to 76 degrees. Turning our attention to our Sunday, looking at sunny, hot conditions once again, 96 toasty degrees. A couple of afternoon showers and thunderstorms can't be ruled out. A few scattered showers and thunderstorms lingering throughout the region, then Sunday night, partly cloudy skies down to 75. More of the same Monday, mostly sunny, hot with a few storms. I'm staff meteorologist Jason Laird for 88.9 Moody Radio.
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0: This is Sidewalk Prophets, Father Let It Be. It's Joe Pitt filling in for Effie Rolf. Hope you're doing well. Want to make sure you got the invite for our 2027 Alaska cruise. 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Oh, it's gorgeous. 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Hansen.
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6: 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Hi, I'm Janet Parshall, host of In the Market with Janet Parshall. 100 years, pretty magnificent when you think about it. 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

You're listening to Songs of Praise and Worship. This is my verse of the night, Galatians 5:13. For you were called to be free, brothers and sisters. Only don't use this freedom as opportunity for the flesh, but to serve one another through love. For the whole law is fulfilled in one statement. Love your neighbor as yourself. What a-

0: Knowing God from Harvest with Pastor and Evangelist Greg Laurie.
1: I want you to notice who God directs his words to when there are troubles in a nation. God says in 2 Chronicles 7:14, if my people, which are called by my name, shall humble themselves and pray and seek my face and turn from their wicked ways, then I will hear from heaven and forgive their sin and heal their land. Now that statement was originally given to the nation Israel at the dedication of their temple. God was giving them a heads up for the future, saying, guys, check this out. You have this propensity to do the wrong thing. Here's what you need to do to get right with me again. Now, when we look at the problems in America today, we sometimes, even in the church, are quick to point the finger. It's the fault of Hollywood. It's the fault of this. It's the fault of that. You know what God says when he sees the breakdown in a nation? He says, it's my people. If my people, which are called by my name, would humble themselves and pray and seek my face and turn from their wicked ways, then I would heal their land and forgive their sin. It starts with you. It starts with me. Maybe we have some prodigals out there. You've been part of the problem in America. You need to turn from your wicked ways. You need to come back to the Lord. What better time to make a recommitment, saying, I am going to get my life right with God. I want to see revival come to America, and I pray it starts with me, and it can tonight.
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2: Your Moody Radio forecast, tracking a stray shower or thunderstorm early, but mostly clear skies expected overnight tonight, down to 76 degrees. Turning our attention to our Sunday, looking at sunny, hot conditions once again, 96 toasty degrees. A couple of afternoon showers and thunderstorms can't be ruled out. A few scattered showers and thunderstorms lingering throughout the region, then Sunday night, partly cloudy skies down to 75. More of the same Monday, mostly sunny, hot with a few storms. I'm staff meteorologist Jason Laird for 88.9 Moody Radio.
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0: That is the latest from We Are Messengers called Faith, Hope, Love. My name is Joe Pitt. And if you are me, you love a simple Bible verse. Jesus wept. Got that one memorized. Also, here's another one to put in your back pocket. 1 Thessalonians 5:17. Two words. Pray constantly. Now, admittedly, sometimes prayer gets overly complicated, doesn't it? You hear people pray, you know. I love when pastors say, let us pray, and then you know you've got 5 minutes. Prayer doesn't have to be formal or long to be powerful. Prayer is simply turning your attention toward God throughout your day, in the car, between meetings, while folding laundry. God is near you every moment. So when prayer becomes a rhythm, when we find a way to weave it into our day, instead of a task, it transforms us from the inside out. So I'm going to issue a small challenge. Next week, invite God into the ordinary spaces of your life, your commute, your meetings, your making coffee, and let your conversations with him be simple, honest, and ongoing so that you can put the two words of the simplest verse in scripture, 1 Thessalonians 5:17, into action. Pray constantly.
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0: That's what Thomas Jefferson declared on July 4th, 1776. We, he said, declare that these United Colonies are free and independent states. They are absolved from all allegiance to the British Crown. And with that, ties were cut and a country was born. America has a lot to be proud of, and I think we're just getting started. As you celebrate our country's birthday with those you love, share a hot dog toast to the committed men and women of the U.S. military, and let's remember, in God we trust is how it all started. It's up to us to keep it there. For Family Life Blended, I'm Ron Deal.
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3: Your Moody Radio forecast, tracking a stray shower or thunderstorm early, but mostly clear skies expected overnight tonight, down to 76 degrees. Turning our attention to our Sunday, looking at sunny, hot conditions once again, 96 toasty degrees. A couple of afternoon showers and thunderstorms can't be ruled out. A few scattered showers and thunderstorms lingering throughout the region, then Sunday night, partly cloudy skies down to 75. More of the same Monday, mostly sunny, hot with a few storms. I'm staff meteorologist Jason Laird for 88.9 Moody Radio.
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0: This is FEBC Today with Ed Cannon, the president of the Far East Broadcasting Company. I'm Wayne Shepherd. Ed, the end goal of FEBC is to see people come to a saving faith in Christ.
1: How many times, Wayne, on this program have we shared that the number one prayer of our broadcasters and what they ask people to pray for them is that their programs, when heard by the listeners, will result in their hearts accepting the message and they turn to faith.
0: You have a note from a listener in Mongolia. 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
1: Sure. One listener from Mongolia wrote, "One night I was listening to your program. Tears suddenly filled my eyes. At that moment, I understood one thing. I was hearing the truth. Love and peace come from mighty God who created us. My life has definitely changed since I came to the Lord. I'd been lonely and desperate. Now I live with joy, hope, and peace." That's wonderful, but that joy, hope, and peace come from one thing. Mm-hmm. They come from living a life committed to Jesus Christ as your Savior. And that's the only thing that can provide that kind of joy and hope. Please pray that our broadcasts around the world will result in people hearing the truth, as this man said, and then coming to the knowledge that it is only because of that truth that they can live lives of joy and peace through following Jesus Christ. So pray that our broadcasters will fill the eyes of many listeners with tears, so they too will come to a recognition of what the real truth is.
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2: Your Moody Radio forecast, tracking a stray shower or thunderstorm early, but mostly clear skies expected overnight tonight, down to 76 degrees. Turning our attention to our Sunday, looking at sunny, hot conditions once again, 96 toasty degrees. A couple of afternoon showers and thunderstorms can't be ruled out. A few scattered showers and thunderstorms lingering throughout the region, then Sunday night, partly cloudy skies down to 75. More of the same Monday, mostly sunny, hot with a few storms. I'm staff meteorologist Jason Laird for 88.9 Moody Radio.
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0: worthy of it all. That's our Jesus. C.C. Winans there, and your time, about, 38 minutes past the hour. A word of warning from Bob Cook, who says, "Be under no illusion, my friend. Human nature is capable of any extreme. Once you decide to pursue your own will apart from God, stick to God's will and be willing to take responsibility when you have a chance. Lord, would you deliver us from evil, the evil that's within our own hearts? You say in Jeremiah that the heart is deceitful above all things and desperately wicked. Who can know it? So, Lord, deliver us from evil. We pray in Jesus' name. Amen."
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0: Welcome to Bible Q&A with John MacArthur, Bible teacher and author of the best-selling MacArthur New Testament Commentary Series. Well, today a listener has a question about some of the most mysterious and fascinating characters in all of Scripture. I'm talking about the Magi who visited Jesus in Bethlehem. Matthew 2 says they came from the east and brought gifts for the Savior. With that in mind, John, our listener wants to know how these men knew about the Messiah's coming and how they knew to associate the star with his birth.
1: Really interesting question when you think about the fact that these magi came from the east, because you wonder how would they have known anything about the Messiah? Wasn't that information confined to the land of Israel? Well, if you think about it, no. We do remember, don't we, the Babylonian captivity. And we do remember that when the Jews were taken into Babylon in 586 BC and remained there for 70 years, one very important man who was part of that captivity was none other than Daniel. And in fact, Daniel rose to be the prime minister in the land of the captivity. He had an immense influence. It's pretty clear to me that from Daniel's influence came the knowledge of the coming of the Messiah, and from other Jews who were part of that culture for many, many years during captivity and subsequent to that. So that these were magicians or astrologers, maybe Zoroastrians from Persia, who knew the Hebrew Scriptures and were following what they knew to be in the Old Testament and what they believed to be true.
0: Okay, thanks, John. And thanks to you for listening today to Bible Q&A with John MacArthur. 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
2: Your Moody Radio forecast, tracking a stray shower or thunderstorm early, but mostly clear skies expected overnight tonight, down to 76 degrees. Turning our attention to our Sunday, looking at sunny, hot conditions once again, 96 toasty degrees. A couple of afternoon showers and thunderstorms can't be ruled out. A few scattered showers and thunderstorms lingering throughout the region, then Sunday night, partly cloudy skies down to 75. More of the same Monday, mostly sunny, hot with a few storms. I'm staff meteorologist Jason Laird for 88.9 Moody Radio.
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0: came to pray. The clock says it's 20 minutes past the hour as we hear from Elevation Worship. Abraham Lincoln used humor to ease his heartaches during the strain of crisis days. Though typically pictured as a melancholy kind of a dude, he was charged with undue levity while in office and called the chief joker of the land. In one story, there was a September morning in 1862. He called his cabinet together, a special session at the White House, and before getting to the serious business at hand, he read them some humorous excerpts from a book written by a wandering minstrel named Artemus Ward. Well, some didn't appreciate the slapstick, showing so in their unresponsive faces. And Lincoln said, "Gentlemen, why don't you laugh? If I didn't laugh with the strain that's on me day and night, I'd go mad. You need the medicine as much as I do. Listen, the Bible says that laughter is medicine for the soul. Let's learn to laugh."
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6: 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Hi, I'm Janet Parshall, host of In the Market with Janet Parshall. 100 years, pretty magnificent when you think about it. 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

That's We the Kingdom. Hey, if you love a good story, you'll love Be Their Neighbor, the two-minute podcast that's nothing but story. Stories of people who are very average Christians like you and me who care about their unsaved neighbors. So they reach out to them, try to build bridges with them. Sometimes they succeed, sometimes they fail, but always it's interesting. Check it out.

0: King Rehoboam married 18 wives and 60 concubines, but of all his wives and concubines, he loved Maacah the most. Though she was not his first, she was his favorite. Rehoboam fathered 28 sons and 60 daughters. He decided that Maacah's son Abijam should be his successor, even though Abijam was not the firstborn. Abijam reigned as king in Judah for 3 years. In 1 Kings 15:2-3, we're told that his mother's name was Maacah, and he walked in all the sins that his father did before him, and his heart was not wholly true to the Lord his God as the heart of David his father. If we continue reading, however, we learn that when Abijam died, his son Asa took over the kingdom. King Asa reigned for 41 years. Verse 10 says that Asa's mother's name was Maacah. Bible scholars conclude that his mother must have died at a young age, so his grandmother Maacah raised him and took the role of queen mother. Maacah's influence on Asa, however, was limited. King Asa did what was right in the eyes of the Lord. He got rid of the male cult prostitutes and removed the idols his father had made. He also removed Maacah from being queen mother because she had made an abominable image for Asherah. Though Asa didn't remove the high places, still he was true to the Lord all of his days. What an interesting woman Maacah must have been. Loved by her evil husband, followed by her wicked son, rejected by her godly grandson. I'm Sharon Wilharm, host of All God's Women and author of The Amazing Crab Alley Revival, a Southern historical story about Victorian church ladies. 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
1: Your Moody Radio forecast, tracking a stray shower or thunderstorm early, but mostly clear skies expected overnight tonight, down to 76 degrees. Turning our attention to our Sunday, looking at sunny, hot conditions once again, 96 toasty degrees. A couple of afternoon showers and thunderstorms can't be ruled out. A few scattered showers and thunderstorms lingering throughout the region, then Sunday night, partly cloudy skies down to 75. More of the same Monday, mostly sunny, hot with a few storms. I'm staff meteorologist Jason Laird for 88.9 Moody Radio.
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0: We are messengers with faith, hope, love. Question, do you feel that you've kind of spent your life in endless pursuit of contentment? Do you reach the top of the ladder and discover you don't want to be there anymore? Do you dream about having the perfect mate? And once you marry, you realize he or she isn't so perfect. Well, contentment is not found in things of this world. The only path to contentment is through Christ. 1 John 2:15 says, "Stop loving this evil world and all that it offers you. For when you love the world, you show that you do not have the love of the Father in you."
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5: 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Hi, I'm Janet Parshall, host of In the Market with Janet Parshall. 100 years, pretty magnificent when you think about it. 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

0: I'm Ruth Kramer with Mission Network News. We'll begin today in the Democratic Republic of the Congo, where hundreds of Christians are killed each month. Todd Nettleton with the Voice of the Martyrs USA says Islamic State Central Africa Province, or ISCAP, recently beheaded 14 Christians in a series of attacks.
1: There is an element of wanting to inspire fear.
0: Nettleton says that's why the attacks are so gruesome and violent. As the Islamic State expands its presence, the areas it controls become places of persecution. Nettleton says one hallmark of persecution in the DRC is how suddenly it strikes. A local leader shared the story of two men stopped and asked about the religion.
1: One of the men said, "I'm a Christian." He was shot right there instantaneously.
0: Tragedies like that leave deep trauma, yet believers continue to endure in faith. Pray that the Lord will strengthen and heal Congolese believers. Pray that persecutors will turn to Christ through dreams, visions, and bold testimonies they witness. And U.S. President Donald Trump aims for a new Guinness World Record with his fireworks display at the National Mall tomorrow night. Typical 4th of July shows last about 20 minutes, but tomorrow's will go twice as long. Civic displays throughout the U.S. will likely follow suit, honoring America's 250th year of independence. Marty Johnson of Warrior Set Free says, for some veterans,
2: if there's an event like what we're talking about that is going to be twice the amount of sound and twice the amount of everything, that could very well trigger somebody right back.
0: Not all veterans struggle, but fireworks usually pose a challenge to combat vets. Warrior Set Free helps veterans and first responders heal from the trauma incurred in the line of duty. 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By giving to Mission Network News, you enable us to keep the stories of God's kingdom coming. And together, the Great Commission happens. 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I'm Ruth Kramer.
3: Your Moody Radio forecast, tracking a stray shower or thunderstorm early, but mostly clear skies expected overnight tonight, down to 76 degrees. Turning our attention to our Sunday, looking at sunny, hot conditions once again, 96 toasty degrees. A couple of afternoon showers and thunderstorms can't be ruled out. A few scattered showers and thunderstorms lingering throughout the region, then Sunday night, partly cloudy skies down to 75. More of the same Monday, mostly sunny, hot with a few storms. I'm staff meteorologist Jason Laird for 88.9 Moody Radio.
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0: Carly Ann Taylor, and your time. Carly Ann Taylor, and your time is about 90 minutes past the hour. Joseph Fort Newton observed that a duty dodged is like a debt unpaid. It's only deferred, and we must come back and settle the account at last. God says, do not be deceived. God is not mocked. Whatever man sows, that will he also reap. Let's be sure that we're planting seeds for things that we really want to harvest, right?
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2: What do you do when you don't have clear reception? 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That's what I do. 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You have to get out of the place that you're at and get into a new place in order to hear. That if you have a lack of clarity in your reception, that maybe God is asking you to get out of the position that you're at, a position of pride, unforgiveness, a position of delayed obedience, a position of anger, something that's clouding your ability to hear God clearly. Get out of your cave and into a place where you can hear the voice of God.
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4: 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But milestones don't happen on their own. 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I'm Carl Clausen, and I want you to know we're thankful for those of you who gave in the past. 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

0: Matthew 5, verse 18, Jesus said, "Not the smallest letter, not the least stroke of a pen will disappear from the law." What exactly was he talking about? From Moody Bible Institute, this is Today in the Word, and I'm John Gager, always glad to connect with you. The King James Version translates this phrase as one jot or one tittle. Now, a jot is literally the smallest letter in the Hebrew alphabet, while a tittle is a tiny mark or stroke that distinguishes between similar letters. Today, we might say that not even one apostrophe will disappear from the law until all is fulfilled. Now, the question Jesus addresses is the relationship between his teachings and the Mosaic law. Were they in conflict? No, absolutely not. Jesus did not come to abolish the law, but to fulfill it. That is, he would not delete it, but accomplish it. How? As the only human being who never sinned, Jesus was the only person ever to obey the law, including the prophets, meaning all of Scripture, perfectly. Therefore, the Old Testament should not be set aside, or as other translations have it, relaxed, ignored, broken, or trivialized. Some today advocate this position, claiming that the Old Testament is no longer relevant. According to Jesus, however, there is an ongoing responsibility to teach and practice Scripture's moral and spiritual principles. God's standards for holiness did not change in the New Covenant. Perfect righteousness is needed to enter the kingdom of heaven. Jesus' listeners would have known this was humanly impossible. Knowing we are sinners is the first step in understanding and receiving the gospel. We can have eternal life only when Christ's righteousness is credited to us. You can talk with a friend right now about receiving Jesus, his forgiveness, his eternal life, as you call 888-NEED-HIM, 888-NEED-HIM.
1: Your Moody Radio forecast, tracking a stray shower or thunderstorm early, but mostly clear skies expected overnight tonight, down to 76 degrees. Turning our attention to our Sunday, looking at sunny, hot conditions once again, 96 toasty degrees. A couple of afternoon showers and thunderstorms can't be ruled out. A few scattered showers and thunderstorms lingering throughout the region, then Sunday night, partly cloudy skies down to 75. More of the same Monday, mostly sunny, hot with a few storms. I'm staff meteorologist Jason Laird for 88.9 Moody Radio.
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0: Every 4th of July, skies light up with fireworks, flags wave proudly, and we celebrate freedom. Hi, I'm Mark Gothier with Crew and Making Your Life Count. Independence Day reminds us how valuable freedom really is. Throughout history, people have sacrificed greatly for it. And while we are grateful for the freedoms we celebrate as a nation, the Bible points us to another kind of freedom that changes us even more deeply. Galatians 5, verse 1 says, "It is for freedom that Christ has set us free." Jesus came not only to free us outwardly, but inwardly. Freedom from guilt, freedom from shame, and freedom from living separated from God. So many people are carrying burdens they were never meant to hold. Fear, bitterness, regret, the pressure to prove themselves. But Jesus offers something different. He offers forgiveness, peace, and a new life rooted in His grace. Real freedom is not just the ability to do what we want. It is the freedom to live the way God created us to live, to love others well, to walk in purpose, and to live with hope. And that freedom was never meant to stop with us. As followers of Christ, we are called to live as people who bring hope into the lives of others, in our neighborhoods, around the grill, watching fireworks with friends and family. Sometimes the greatest opportunities to share Jesus Christ happens in ordinary moments and conversations. So as you celebrate this Independence Day, thank God for freedom. And remember, the greatest freedom of all is found in Jesus Christ. For more ways to make your life count, visit crew.org/life.
1: Your Moody Radio forecast. Mostly sunny skies for our Sunday. Another hot one for the later half of our weekend. 94 toasty degrees. Likely feeling a little hotter than it actually is. A few isolated showers and thunderstorms after the noon hour. Not out of the question. Overnight tonight, partly cloudy skies. Stray shower or thunderstorm possible. Down to 74 for an overnight low. Monday, sunny, hot, 93. And a few spotty late day storms expected. I'm staff meteorologist Jason Laird for 88.9 Moody Radio.
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0: grateful for you.
1: That is Chandler Moore. New stuff there. Song is called God, I'm Just Grateful, here on Sunday Praise on Moody Radio. Good morning, my friend. It's John Hemmer. Want to share this. Maybe you need to hear this right now. Maybe you're in a situation, you just woke up and you're in this place, and maybe you can relate to this. Nobody can ever take from you what God placed in you. It's just the way it is. And to go one step further, you know what? God knew the world needed exactly what you have, all right? So he smiled and he made you. And the thing is, he made you in his own perfect image. He does not make mistakes. He's got a plan for you. He is with you. He's always working all things together for your good. That is how much God loves you. I got a song that talks more about that next, right here on Sunday Praise. Hold on.
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0: It's Elevation with Alleluia here on Sunday Praise on Moody Radio. Good morning, my friend. It's John Hemmer. Hopefully you had a great 4th of July. So excited that actually this month we turn 100 years old. Moody Radio is celebrating 100 years of ministry, and we could not have done this without the Lord. He's been so faithful. He's been so good, and we couldn't have done this without you. You listen to the radio. You pray for us. You are part of the family. When you listen, you instantly become a part of the Moody Radio family. So thank you. Thank you for being here. So think about this for a minute. So over here, you've got the words, what if? Over here, you've got the words, even if. So what if, even if. Now, fear always says, what if? But faith says, even if. So what if we would live our lives through the words even if and not what if? What if we would say even if this happens or even if this doesn't happen, God is still good? Because that would be true. God is still good through everything, and our circumstances, those things don't define who God is. God defines who God is.
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1: What about author and conference speaker Dee Breston? What does she want on her tombstone?
2: I always liked what James Dobson said his mother wanted. I told you I was sick. But no, I don't want that. I already have my tombstone because I will be next to my husband, and it's for me to live as Christ and to die as gain. Because our lives are so full because of Christ, and yet the best is yet to come.
1: Here's Pastor Colin Smith's desire.
3: He was upright, he was devout, he sought after Christ, and the Holy Spirit rested upon him. I mean, these are the four things that were said of Simeon. If that was said of me, I'd be so very, very grateful.
1: Pastor and author Erwin Lutzer would like this on his tombstone.
4: He loved the gospel is what I'd like to have on my tombstone. I really do feel that if I could have that, I would die satisfied. Because at the end of the day, what we really have is the gospel. There are many messages out there. There are many different speakers on exciting topics. But what we really need is a Savior to save us from our sins.
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5: Your Moody Radio forecast, mostly sunny skies for our Sunday, another hot one for the later half of our weekend, 94 toasty degrees, likely feeling a little hotter than it actually is. A few isolated showers and thunderstorms after the noon hour, not out of the question. Overnight tonight, partly cloudy skies, stray shower or thunderstorm possible, down to 74 for an overnight low. Monday, sunny, hot, 93, and a few spotty late day storms expected. I'm staff meteorologist Jason Laird for 88.9 Moody Radio.
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0: That is Cece Winans, worthy of it all, here on Sunday Praise on Moody Radio. Good morning, my friend. It's John Hemmer. It is a privilege to have you along. Hopefully you had a great 4th of July holiday. We are celebrating 100 years of ministry. Actually, later on this month, it'll be the exact day where we turn 100, and the Lord has been so good. The Lord has been so faithful. There is no way we would have ever been able to get this far without the Lord, and also without you. You are a part of the Moody Radio family. You are a vital part of the equation. You listen to Moody Radio. You support Moody Radio. You pray for us. We're in this thing together. So thank you for being here. It really is a privilege to have you along. Want to share this with you, and really, no matter how you feel right now, no matter what you think you've done, this is true, all right? God's plan is bigger than your past. Think about that. God's plan is bigger than your past. To go a step beyond that, when Jesus died on that cross and rose again, it was all bought and paid for. Everything you've ever done, everything you will ever do was bought and paid for when Christ died and rose again. I got a song that talks more about that next. Hold on.
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4: 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I'm Carl Clausen, and I want you to know we're thankful for those of you who gave in the past, but we're also thankful for listeners today who carry us forward. 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

0: That is Carly Ann Taylor with Why Should I Worry here on Sunday Praise. Maybe you just heard that song and you're just trying to get your arms around those words. You're thinking to yourself, I trust in the Lord. I'm a Christian. I've got that relationship with Him. That's all good. That's all cool. I'm cool with that. But there's maybe you're dealing with something that is just really hard to navigate. You know what? God never said life was going to be easy. God never said being a Christian was going to be easy. Maybe you can relate to this. Sometimes in life, what feels like rejection is actually God protecting us. Maybe you're thinking to yourself, okay, well, that's kind of how it feels. So where do I go with that? What do I do with that? How about this? This very second, as we are together right now, this morning, God is using your present circumstance to make you more useful for later roles in His unfolding story of you. In other words, He's got you. He's got this. He's got a perfect plan for you, and He is not going to fail you. He never has. He never will. I got a song that talks more about that next, right here on Sunday Praise. Hold on.
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0: archaeologists found the ruins of Hazor. The ruins clearly showed destruction by an intense fire. 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Stones had been changed by the heat of the fire, and the ashes of the city were 5 feet deep. 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
2: Your Moody Radio forecast. Mostly sunny skies for our Sunday. Another hot one for the later half of our weekend. 94 toasty degrees. Likely feeling a little hotter than it actually is. A few isolated showers and thunderstorms after the noon hour. Not out of the question. Overnight tonight, partly cloudy skies. Stray shower or thunderstorm possible. Down to 74 for an overnight low. Monday, sunny, hot, 93. And a few spotty late day storms expected. I'm staff meteorologist Jason Laird for 88.9 Moody Radio.
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2: Welcome to Moody Presents from the Moody Bible Institute in Chicago. 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And why, you ask? Well, thank you for asking. We're celebrating Moody Radio being on the air for 100 years. Let me take you back in time to some of the very first words heard on Moody Radio. 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
2: And from the very beginning, the gospel has been shared in word and in song. 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Whoa.

0: TWR's Ted Siemens is involved in disaster and trauma programming. And Ted, back in 2023, with the earthquakes in Turkey and Syria, God had already helped you prepare in advance.
1: An interesting thing with Turkey and Syria is that I had been in Turkey just a few months earlier for another project not related to trauma and disaster, and I'd gotten to know a number of the people that are part of our partner media ministry there. And through that, then, as soon as I heard about the earthquake and someone sent me a message by WhatsApp, suddenly I was looking to share that information with the teams there. And these are some things that can have an impact, not just a month after a disaster, but later on as people are still questioning and wondering what happened and why does this happen? And is there any way to know about God? And does God care that I've gone through this?
0: Yes, God cares. And we must share His love with hurting people. To learn more about TWR's disaster programming, go to twr.org/footsteps. twr.org/footsteps.
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9: Your Moody Radio forecast. Mostly sunny skies for our Sunday. Another hot one for the later half of our weekend. 94 toasty degrees. Likely feeling a little hotter than it actually is. A few isolated showers and thunderstorms after the noon hour. Not out of the question. Overnight tonight, partly cloudy skies. Stray shower or thunderstorm possible. Down to 74 for an overnight low. Monday, sunny, hot, 93. And a few spotty late day storms expected. I'm staff meteorologist Jason Laird for 88.9 Moody Radio.
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0: Use it to serve one another.
1: Yeah.
0: It's what Johnny and I have learned to do all these years we've been together. We serve each other.
1: And I should add that Ken Tata does most of the serving as my caregiver. Now, I have other helpers, some women from my church and the like, but my husband is the air traffic controller, as it were. He takes the main responsibility in helping with my quadriplegia and pain and the lung problems. Ken, you describe what it's like.
0: Sometimes it's hard, but I took those vows seriously when we said for better, for worse, for richer, for poorer, in sickness and in health. God called me to take care of you, Johnny, and that's what I'm trying to do.
1: I'm grateful for your help, Ken, but Shawnee, you should also know that Ken helps me to go to bed at night. He works the Hoyer lift that lifts me into bed. He prepares meals, and he feeds them to me. He always insists on being the one to take me to medical appointments.
0: I order and pick up your medications and clean all the urological equipment. I help with toileting routines. Johnny's nebulizing machine just broke down, and that's got to be fixed.
1: Not to mention a wheelchair that needs to be charged and serviced and fixed. Taking care of our adaptive van, you do that too, especially when it breaks down, the lift. And, of course, can you do all the shopping?
0: Johnny, you and I have learned in our caregiving experience some things that might help other caregivers.
1: Oh, especially if it is your spouse you're caring for, like always expressing appreciation for each other, respecting each other, never go to sleep angry, learn to pray together, even if it feels awkward at first, and find a Bible reading plan that you can do together. It is so needful that you and your spouse build a relationship around the Word of God.
0: You know, Johnny and I have invited our church into our lives.
1: That's right. We receive a lot of practical help from friends at church. And that means it is important that caregiving families ask for help. It's another one of those awkward things, but it opens the door. I mean, it sure is nice to have visitors from church, but families like yours and mine, Ken, we need respite.
0: And Johnny, we both know that caregiving is really, really demanding. And I think it's good to always be respectful of each other.
1: Yeah.
0: And we found that out when we do these things. It's like Ephesians 4:16. Where it says that the body grows when each part is working properly.
1: Yeah.
0: Johnny, we just have to work together to make our marriage work.
1: And that's what makes today a very happy wedding anniversary.
0: I love celebrating our anniversary because I love you so much.
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3: 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For the rest of our Sunday, we're looking at mostly sunny skies, hot out there, low to mid 90s, feels hotter than it actually is. Stray shower or thunderstorm possible, keep an eye out for that. Partly cloudy overnight tonight, stray storm possible down to 74. Back to work on our Monday, we're looking at mostly sunny skies, hot 93 and spotty late day storms. I'm staff meteorologist Jason Laird for 88.9 Moody Radio.
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8: 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For the rest of our Sunday, we're looking at mostly sunny skies, hot out there, low to mid 90s, feels hotter than it actually is. Stray shower or thunderstorm possible, keep an eye out for that. Partly cloudy overnight tonight, stray storm possible down to 74. Back to work on our Monday, we're looking at mostly sunny skies, hot 93 and spotty late day storms. I'm staff meteorologist Jason Laird for 88.9 Moody Radio.
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12: 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My name is Todd Nettleton, and we are in our studio today in Bartlesville, Oklahoma, with two guests from an organization called A3. And we're going to talk about what A3 does. Joe Handley, Dr. Joe Handley, is here. He is the CEO, and he has been a guest previously here on Voice of the Martyrs Radio. Also, we have Janelle Stoops. She is the U.S. president of A3, and we'll talk about her role as well as some of her history. Joe and Janelle, welcome to Voice of the Martyrs Radio.
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12: 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Who are you? 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

0: On that day, we will each be held accountable. 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
6: 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For the rest of our Sunday, we're looking at mostly sunny skies, hot out there, low to mid 90s, feels hotter than it actually is. Stray shower or thunderstorm possible. Keep an eye out for that. Partly cloudy overnight tonight, stray storm possible down to 74. Back to work on our Monday, we're looking at mostly sunny skies, hot 93 and spotty late day storms. I'm staff meteorologist Jason Laird for 88.9 Moody Radio.
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0: Through the Bible exists to take God's whole word to the whole world. 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
1: I'm Ruth Kramer with Mission Network News. We'll begin today in the Democratic Republic of the Congo, where hundreds of Christians are killed each month. Todd Nettleton with the Voice of the Martyrs USA says Islamic State Central Africa Province, or ISCAP, recently beheaded 14 Christians in a series of attacks.
2: There is an element of wanting to inspire fear.
1: Nettleton says that's why the attacks are so gruesome and violent. As the Islamic State expands its presence, the areas it controls become places of persecution. Nettleton says one hallmark of persecution in the DRC is how suddenly it strikes. A local leader shared the story of two men stopped and asked about the religion.
2: One of the men said, "I'm a Christian." He was shot right there instantaneously.
1: Tragedies like that leave deep trauma, yet believers continue to endure in faith. Pray that the Lord will strengthen and heal Congolese believers. Pray that persecutors will turn to Christ through dreams, visions, and bold testimonies they witness. And U.S. President Donald Trump aims for a new Guinness World Record with his fireworks display at the National Mall tomorrow night. Typical 4th of July shows last about 20 minutes, but tomorrow's will go twice as long. Civic displays throughout the U.S. will likely follow suit, honoring America's 250th year of independence. Marty Johnson of Warrior Set Free says, for some veterans,
3: if there's an event like what we're talking about that is going to be twice the amount of sound and twice the amount of everything, that could very well trigger somebody right back.
1: Not all veterans struggle, but fireworks usually pose a challenge to combat vets. Warrior Set Free helps veterans and first responders heal from the trauma incurred in the line of duty. 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By giving to Mission Network News, you enable us to keep the stories of God's kingdom coming. 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I'm Ruth Kramer.
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4: 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For the rest of our Sunday, we're looking at mostly sunny skies, hot out there, low to mid 90s, feels hotter than it actually is. Stray shower or thunderstorm possible, keep an eye out for that. Partly cloudy overnight tonight, stray storm possible down to 74. Back to work on our Monday, we're looking at mostly sunny skies, hot 93 and spotty late day storms. I'm staff meteorologist Jason Laird for 88.9 Moody Radio.
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0: It's Gateway Worship, praise and worship music for your Sunday. I was reading a devotional from Alistair Begg. I wanted to share it with you. He says sometimes constant easy access to something causes us to miss what a privilege it is to have it, like water or electricity. While the shower and the lights are working fine, we hardly give them a second thought, but we certainly do notice when they're gone. So let's not treat God's word the same way. God has gifted us with such unhindered access to his truth. Why not take it up and read? How will you soak in the scriptures and bask in the rays of truth that contain everything you need for life and godliness?
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1: That's what Thomas Jefferson declared on July 4th, 1776. We, he said, declare that these United Colonies are free and independent states. They are absolved from all allegiance to the British Crown. And with that, ties were cut and a country was born. America has a lot to be proud of, and I think we're just getting started. As you celebrate our country's birthday with those you love, share a hot dog toast to the committed men and women of the U.S. military, and let's remember, in God we trust is how it all started. It's up to us to keep it there. For Family Life Blended, I'm Ron Deal.
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2: 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For the rest of our Sunday, we're looking at mostly sunny skies, hot out there, low to mid 90s, feels hotter than it actually is. Stray shower or thunderstorm possible, keep an eye out for that. Partly cloudy overnight tonight, stray storm possible down to 74. Back to work on our Monday, we're looking at mostly sunny skies, hot 93 and spotty late day storms. I'm staff meteorologist Jason Laird for 88.9 Moody Radio.
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0: America is unique because the people who put America together knew who they were dealing with, the Creator. They said so out loud. That causes me to love America. I'm Dave Zanotti. I hope you have a wonderful 4th of July. May God have mercy on our country. We'll talk again on the Public Square.
1: 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For the rest of our Sunday, we're looking at mostly sunny skies, hot out there, low to mid 90s, feels hotter than it actually is. Stray shower or thunderstorm possible, keep an eye out for that. Partly cloudy overnight tonight, stray storm possible down to 74. Back to work on our Monday, we're looking at mostly sunny skies, hot 93 and spotty late day storms. I'm staff meteorologist Jason Laird for 88.9 Moody Radio.
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0: This past week, he and his wife, Leah, celebrated 11 years together. Looks a lot different in his wedding picture, Cochran & Company, with Sunday praise and worship and what grace can do. I'm Dodd Morris, and maybe you're at a point of celebrating something in your life, or maybe you're going through a tough time and you need someone to come alongside you in prayer and encouragement. It's one of the reasons we're here. I'd love to have you share your request for the upcoming week in the prayer wall at praiseandworship.org.
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